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1: 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I am Jim Doherty. I'm running for state representative. 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
2: Here's your Wild Horse Resort and Casino weather update. Tonight, the skies will be mostly cloudy with winds averaging around 10 to 18 miles an hour with gusts as high as 28 miles an hour and temperature lows in the mid-40s. Tomorrow, you'll see an increase in cloud cover while winds pick up to average around 15 to 22 miles an hour with gusts as high as 30 miles an hour and temperatures reach highs in the mid-60s. 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

last night to the sound of thunder. How far off I sat and wondered. 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In a funny how the night moves. 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
1: Here's your Wild Horse Resort and Casino weather update. Tonight, the skies will be mostly cloudy with winds averaging around 10 to 18 miles an hour with gusts as high as 28 miles an hour and temperature lows in the mid-40s. Tomorrow, you'll see an increase in cloud cover while winds pick up to average around 15 to 22 miles an hour with gusts as high as 30 miles an hour and temperatures reach highs in the mid-60s. 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
1: Here's your Wild Horse Resort and Casino weather update. Tonight, the skies will be mostly cloudy with winds averaging around 10 to 18 miles an hour with gusts as high as 28 miles an hour and temperature lows in the mid-40s. Tomorrow, you'll see an increase in cloud cover while winds pick up to average around 15 to 22 miles an hour with gusts as high as 30 miles an hour and temperatures reach highs in the mid-60s. 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
2: Here's your Wild Horse Resort and Casino weather update. Tonight, the skies will be mostly cloudy with winds averaging around 10 to 18 miles an hour with gusts as high as 28 miles an hour and temperature lows in the mid-40s. Tomorrow, you'll see an increase in cloud cover while winds pick up to average around 15 to 22 miles an hour with gusts as high as 30 miles an hour and temperatures reach highs in the mid-60s. 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
3: Hi, everybody. This is McKenna Naughton from the Pendleton FFA chapter with your UCO Ag Talk. Here's part of my conversation with Devin Martin, a PHS and Pendleton FFA alumni, talking about how he turned a welding background in FFA into a career at the port. Devin, tell us how you got your start in welding.
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4: 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There is some challenges there.
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3: 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Can affect concentration, coordination, and judgment. Do not operate vehicles or machinery while under the influence. 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Keep out of reach of children.
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1: Here's your Wild Horse Resort and Casino weather update. Tonight, the skies will be mostly cloudy with winds averaging around 10 to 18 miles an hour with gusts as high as 28 miles an hour and temperature lows in the mid-40s. Tomorrow, you'll see an increase in cloud cover while winds pick up to average around 15 to 22 miles an hour with gusts as high as 30 miles an hour and temperatures reach highs in the mid-60s. 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
1: Here's your Wild Horse Resort and Casino weather update. Tonight, the skies will be mostly cloudy with winds averaging around 10 to 18 miles an hour with gusts as high as 28 miles an hour and temperature lows in the mid-40s. Tomorrow, you'll see an increase in cloud cover while winds pick up to average around 15 to 22 miles an hour with gusts as high as 30 miles an hour and temperatures reach highs in the mid-60s. 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
2: 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This is McKenna Naughton from the Pendleton FFA chapter with your UCO Ag Talk. 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Shane, you have over 30 years experience in the farming equipment service. Can you tell the difference between repairing old versus new and benefits of each?
3: The older equipment's easier to work on. The newer equipment obviously is more technology or advanced emission systems in the engines and transmissions. Makes it more difficult. Have somebody that's not trained correctly to work on that kind of stuff. Technology has, especially over like the last 10 years, things have become very technology-based. It's making farming more efficient for the farmers. There is higher upfront costs, but the savings on the back end is definitely there. But again, it's more of a challenge for the farmer to work on some of this stuff with the technology that's involved now.
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3: I'm Michelle Polino in theaters.
4: When mistakes are made, you need insurance.
3: In the Gray follows a covert team of elite operatives who live in the global shadows, as comfortable wielding power and influence as they are automatic weapons and high explosives. When a ruthless despot steals a billion-dollar fortune, the team is sent to steal it back.
5: My driver's ed car got hijacked.
3: Driver's Ed follows a group of high school students who take their school's driver education car on a road trip to help a senior reunite with his college freshman girlfriend. In Is God Is, two sisters embark on an epic quest for revenge, confronting a charged family history that pushes them to extraordinary lengths.
6: I'm in the greatest profession in the world.
3: Streaming on Netflix, the documentary Marty, Life is Short takes a look at beloved comedian Martin Short using never-before-seen archival footage alongside exclusive interviews with some of the biggest stars in entertainment. The film explores the life and career of one of the most influential comedians of a generation. That's Fox on Film on Fox News.
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1: I'm Griffin Beach with your Wild Horse Resort and Casino weather. Temperatures climbing into the 60s by this afternoon. We'll also have wind gusts today nearing 30 miles per hour. By tonight, still going to be windy with cloudy skies. Overnight, we'll see lows in the 40s. Tomorrow, windy once again. Chance of rain tomorrow, though, possibly some thunderstorms as well. We'll have a high on Saturday of 61. Sunday, still going to be a chance of more rain. Still windy with highs in the 60s. Stream this station all weekend long on the Elkhorn mobile app.
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2: This is Hermiston School District Superintendent Tricia Mooney. 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And mark your calendars, graduation will take place at the Toyota Center on Thursday, June 4. 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
6: I'm Dr. Matt Ercolani. I'm one of the robotic surgeons here at Good Shepherd. The Da Vinci 5 is the state of the art offered for robotic surgery. It's a way to do surgery with minimally invasive effects and a very quick recovery for the patient. And that's what makes this system such a wonderful tool. Our goal is to provide this community with world

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1: I'm Griffin Beach with your Wild Horse Resort and Casino weather. Temperatures climbing into the 60s by this afternoon. We'll also have wind gusts today nearing 30 miles per hour. By tonight, still going to be windy with cloudy skies. Overnight, we'll see lows in the 40s. Tomorrow, windy once again. Chance of rain tomorrow, though, possibly some thunderstorms as well. We'll have a high on Saturday of 61. Sunday, still going to be a chance of more rain. Still windy with highs in the 60s. Stream this station all weekend long on the Elkhorn mobile app.
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1: 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Increasing clouds and breezy this afternoon. Winds could gust as high as 31 miles per hour. Expect a high near 65 in Pendleton. It will be 66 in Hermiston and in Walla Walla. Tonight, mostly cloudy and breezy. Winds could gust as high as 30 miles per hour. Expect a low around 38. And tomorrow, mostly sunny with a 20% chance of rain. Breezy as winds could gust as high as 34 miles per hour. 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
4: I'm Michelle Polino in theaters.
5: When mistakes are made, you need insurance.
4: In the Gray follows a covert team of elite operatives who live in the global shadows, as comfortable wielding power and influence as they are automatic weapons and high explosives. When a ruthless despot steals a billion-dollar fortune, the team is sent to steal it back.
6: My driver's ed car got hijacked.
4: Driver's Ed follows a group of high school students who take their school's driver education car on a road trip to help a senior reunite with his college freshman girlfriend. In Is God Is, two sisters embark on an epic quest for revenge, confronting a charged family history that pushes them to extraordinary lengths.
7: I'm in the greatest profession in the world.
4: Streaming on Netflix, the documentary Marty, Life is Short takes a look at beloved comedian Martin Short using never-before-seen archival footage alongside exclusive interviews with some of the biggest stars in entertainment. The film explores the life and career of one of the most influential comedians of a generation. That's Fox on Film on Fox News.
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2: I'm Dan Tessman. Here's your Wild Horse Resort and Casino weather update. Increasing clouds and breezy this afternoon. Winds could gust as high as 31 miles per hour. Expect a high near 65 in Pendleton. It will be 66 in Hermiston and in Walla Walla. Tonight, mostly cloudy and breezy. Winds could gust as high as 30 miles per hour. Expect a low around 38. And tomorrow, mostly sunny with a 20% chance of rain. Breezy as winds could gust as high as 34 miles per hour. Download the Elkhorn mobile app at elkhornmediagroup.com.
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6: This is Hermiston School District Superintendent Tricia Mooney. Join us in celebrating our seniors as they take part in their celebration walk and parade on Friday, May 29. Graduation practice will be held on Wednesday, June 3, and is mandatory for all seniors. And mark your calendars, graduation will take place at the Toyota Center on Thursday, June 4. Doors will open at 6 p.m. To stay up to date with all of the graduation announcements, please visit the high school's website.
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2: I'm Dan Tessman. 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Increasing clouds and breezy this afternoon. Winds could gust as high as 31 miles per hour. Expect a high near 65 in Pendleton. It will be 66 in Hermiston and in Walla Walla. Tonight, mostly cloudy and breezy. Winds could gust as high as 30 miles per hour. Expect a low around 38. And tomorrow, mostly sunny with a 20% chance of rain. Breezy as winds could gust as high as 34 miles per hour. 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
5: This is Hermiston School District Superintendent Tricia Mooney. Join us in celebrating our seniors as they take part in their celebration walk and parade on Friday, May 29. Graduation practice will be held on Wednesday, June 3, and is mandatory for all seniors. And mark your calendars, graduation will take place at the Toyota Center on Thursday, June 4. Doors will open at 6 p.m. To stay up to date with all of the graduation announcements, please visit the high school's website.
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3: 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Here's part of my conversation with Jeff Lorton talking about how AI and technology has impacted the food producing industry. What new technologies are available to food producers?
4: Well, right now for food producers, probably the most exciting new technologies are the integrations of sensors on their lines that replace the hourly checks that are necessary. So right now you have a technician, quality control technician, that might go up onto the factory floor, go up to the line, pull samples from the line, like say French fries, for example, bring those samples down to the lab, look at their color, look at their texture, look at their moisture. And we have been equipped in these factories with sensors that are permanently mounted over those lines, and they get that data every 2 minutes instead of once every hour.
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1: Here's your Wild Horse Resort and Casino weather update. There's a slight chance of showers tonight with winds averaging around 6 to 17 miles an hour with gusts as high as 30 miles an hour while temperatures settle near 40 degrees. Tomorrow you'll see a slight chance of thunderstorms with winds picking up to sea averages around 15 to 23 miles an hour with gusts as high as 38 miles an hour while temperatures reach highs near 60 degrees. Get breaking news notifications and even stream this station with the Elkhorn mobile app. Download the app today.
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2: 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I acted. 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
1: This is Hermiston School District Superintendent Tricia Mooney. Join us in celebrating our seniors as they take part in their celebration walk and parade on Friday, May 29. Graduation practice will be held on Wednesday, June 3, and is mandatory for all seniors. And mark your calendars, graduation will take place at the Toyota Center on Thursday, June 4. Doors will open at 6 p.m. To stay up to date with all of the graduation announcements, please visit the high school's website.
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1: Here's your Wild Horse Resort and Casino weather update. There's a slight chance of showers tonight with winds averaging around 6 to 17 miles an hour with gusts as high as 30 miles an hour while temperatures settle near 40 degrees. Tomorrow you'll see a slight chance of thunderstorms with winds picking up to sea averages around 15 to 23 miles an hour with gusts as high as 38 miles an hour while temperatures reach highs near 60 degrees. Get breaking news notifications and even stream this station with the Elkhorn mobile app. Download the app today.
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2: Here's your Wild Horse Resort and Casino weather update. There's a slight chance of showers tonight with winds averaging around 6 to 17 miles an hour with gusts as high as 30 miles an hour while temperatures settle near 40 degrees. Tomorrow you'll see a slight chance of thunderstorms with winds picking up to sea averages around 15 to 23 miles an hour with gusts as high as 38 miles an hour while temperatures reach highs near 60 degrees. Get breaking news notifications and even stream this station with the Elkhorn mobile app. Download the app today.
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